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0: 41, where are you calling? There were multiples in there.
1: Yeah, I think 79 is trying to hold. No, we're clear, no.
2: 37, dispatch.
0: Bud.
2: John Washington, and then I place out of Illinois.
0: I don't think I copy your 10-8 with no report. Any other squad in there? Bud. I copy. 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
1: 718.
0: That's going to be in a 31,000 block Kramer, last seen east into the Gulfview subdivision. The black lab with possibly a shock collar on that was running through the area.

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Adam Robert Victor 7379. 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

0: 906, 907, Raymond, what's your request?
1: 906.
0: It's going to be at 200 South Elmwood Avenue. Caller's requesting you stand by. Well, she attempts to get her daughter's phone. She gave an ETA of 5 minutes in a Honda Civic. Both parties are clear.
1: 10-4.

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Boy, Adam X.

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0: 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The Seagulls headed to that address. They're trying to take a party into custody.
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0: 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Miss Eagle's headed to that address. They're trying to take a party into custody.
1: 610, copy.
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0: 17-1, please see at your PD. It's in reference to vehicle being hit at the Piggly Wiggly.
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0: 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Scott.
1: 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I think I'm just north of Gulf Road here, southbound on the

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0: 33, do you need service on that plate?
1: Yes,
0: please. Comes back on a Chevy Aveo listing to a Yeoman Perez party out of Fort Wayne, Indiana. Looks like the plate is showing current and clear.
1: Copy, that's what I'll be out with.
0: Copy.

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0: 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We're going to be right in front of the Burlington store, for 31 here. 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

0: 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I'm not getting him back. Just confirm that date of birth. It was 4-13 of 94.
1: Go ahead. Actually, Henry, 303 on our

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1: 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He's coming back valid and clear out of Arkansas, and the plate's current and clear. Listen to him.
0: Thank you.
1: You're welcome. Set any interstate spots for a traffic hazard reckless at the transfer from Oak Creek. The white smaller SUV that doesn't have any headlights. They're not driving recklessly. They're approaching 20 in lane 2. Any squads in the area advised?

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0: I'll work on getting you a cover. It's going to be at 32257 Academy Road. Caller's advising that his child's mother just punched him in the mouth. It's an Andrea Nelson party. She's also still on scene yelling and refusing to leave the residence. Your caller is refusing rescue at this time.
1: We can respond to cover if supervision allows.
0: 5-4, is that okay? Copy.

0: stop traffic.
1: Rescue.
2: Sorry,
1: I copy.

I copy. Just sent to 3-8 and 6-1 just for an update. Caller's now stating that he's going to stab her tires if she tries to leave. Sounds like she may be in a black Ford Escape with a 28 of Adam William Edwards, 6622. Sounds like there may be some drinking on her end. She's a female white, wearing a gray shirt. I'm sorry, gray t-shirt, sweatpants, sandals. The call taker can still hear her yelling in the background.

That's the Channel 1 squad. Be advised to take in a shot home in the 1200 block of Marquette Street near 1218 for 2 heard on Raven. Again, this is for officer safety for shots in the 1200 block of Marquette Street. End of ATL, TV at 277-2145.

create and cover just for an update. It sounds like mom maybe back in the residence, possibly in her mom's room, tearing things up. The caller did mention there were four kids on scene, and one of the older ones is going to be removing them from the residence or leaving in a black Buick. I'm sorry, you said you're 23? Please.

0: Central 38. The 17 should be walking towards your squad.
1: I copy.

0: Go ahead.
1: 9004 42 14. Honey. 42. Honey. It's up to 37. 37.
0: Are you in Rosa 42 or are you away to spawn?
1: We're going to 42.
0: Please disregard. I copy.
1: Four.
0: Yeah, I know, my bad. Can I just get your payroll again, please?
1: 10494.
0: Copy, sorry about that.
1: 6129.
0: Please.

0: Yeah, I'll start heading toward that exit. The eye roll over.
1: Can I copy? It sounds like the operator is out of the vehicle. Should be in the northbound lane in the median. The lights are on. Four, can you start heading that way too, please?
0: Copy,
1: 604. 105, 138.

0: What?
1: Playing in the garage. Do you want help with the roller rack?
0: Yeah, if you're able to start hiding that way, please.
1: 10-4-36 and J.
0: A firm.
1: 10-4.
0: Is there any other squad in there?
1: 5-7, here's line 4 right there.
0: 7, I copy areas. I'm sorry, you said 1 and 4.
1: A firm.
0: Copy. Was there another squad in there?
1: 5-1.
0: One.
1: Go over here. You should put that up. I'm coming from the dirt of MPD.
0: Copy.
1: I think they're aware of the crash.
0: It's going to be 36 and J.
1: That's where I want to tell me about.
0: Copy. Before I copy, 7-8-1.
2: 84-86, 76 attention for hospital guards.

0: you said you can, they can clear that call. Copy. Dispatch, 3rd shift, 907. We had a traffic incident holding us just a 21 in reference to a road rage incident. And I'll put it on your screen, it's just a 21.
1: I'll fix dispatch, I copy.

0: was Debbie Reese involved, or was he a caller?
1: He was a caller. He advised there's no injuries, and he was going to be standing by.
2: Northbound shut down,
1: NJ. I kept coming. If you could shut that down, please.
2: Audrey, where are you at? Your way out.
0: I'm at 36 and 11.
2: Go
1: ahead. Please, what kind of injury?
3: She needs help with the diabetic pump.
1: Copy.

0: 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I'll be shutting down northbound at J.
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0: message or dispatch, you have any information on him yet? Negative. If you have placed that, I'll take it. 10-4,
1: Victor X-ray 2103.
0: So that was Victor X-ray 2103?
1: Different.
0: I copy.

Destroyed service on that plane. Is it going to be for Eric? Schaefer. Copy. ECRO, I don't know.

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1: Roughly 10 minutes.
0: 10-4.

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Can you just add a 28 for me? 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

0: 4-4, just to confirm, you said you just wanted an attack-a-donate service?
1: With the lifted arm.
0: It's going to be that operator, Eric. He's clear.
1: Or just run a 27-point ambulance.
0: Is it for him or a different party?
1: It's a different party. It's a female. Last name phonetically is going to be King Ida Lincoln Charles Ocean Young Nora Edward. First name phonetically is Ida David Adam. Middle of Emma Mary, full of Michelle. Female white, date of birth 3/26/2004.
0: She's showing valid and clear.
1: No problem, thank you.

0: 52.
1: 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Yep, I appreciate this. Thanks, Jeremy.
2: At 47, Chris. Dispatch 1080, 42 the car.

0: Lucinda Radowski.
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0: Is Reed still up by you?
1: There he is.
0: Hey, Ford, could you have him move his car just to the other side of the road for me? I'm just trying to track down where this sign started.
1: Stop, Ford. He'll be here shortly.
0: Stop, Ford.

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0: 101894, 9283, area 9.
1: Copy. Go ahead.
0: What's this one? Squad looking for cover.
1: I'm sorry, you said you want cover?
0: No, I heard off. My way, I heard somebody asking for cover. I'm looking for a little squad in my friend.
1: I copy. It was for 5019's call on the Main Street call.
0: Yeah, I don't have any issues on Main Street, bro.
1: Affirmative.
0: That's not horrible. We'll take that.
1: I copy.

0: Good, just let it show that I can work. Yeah, log in.
1: Okay, for my switch run, you can try now.
0: That works.
1: Copy, I have your 42.

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1: I copy.

0: 1319, did you have a cover for that address on?
1: I do.

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1: Detect premises, we're looking for a name of Matthew, F-L-A-N-S, over 24.
0: Pick up me.
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5027 for assistance request. Going to be at the Full Development Care Center at 2300 Three Mile in Caledonia. They want an officer to stand by during shift change because there is a guy riding around an electric bike covering his face with a scarf. Just being suspicious.

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1: So that's 1046. 310 Zebra, Union Young. 36 southbound, North of Gilcrest.

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I thought.

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Is that what you do with that?

0: dispatch 718 for a rescue run.
1: 718.
0: It's going to be at 840 Shoal Creek. This call from the alarm company. Female pressed medical pendant alarm said she fell. May voice contact unknown if she's injured. Unknown age. There is one box

Station Channel 1 Squad 1063 for an ATL from Lake Geneva, Frank. The ATL from the Lake Geneva Police Department in reference to a black 2016 Volkswagen Jetta with the plate Boy Charles Victor 6252. Jetta was last seen southbound on South Lake Shore Drive in the city of Lake Geneva. It has not populated on our flock system. This is in reference to suspect Thomas Lee Menman Jr., date of birth 7/25/2001, possibly driving with the victim Sophia A. Cardi, date of birth 12/18/1995. They will have charges for DC and DP. There is also a possibility of a 32 in the vehicle as well. And a safety alert, ABF 277-2343.

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1: Busy door.
0: Boy, I'm Paul, 5526, BAP 5526, Renamese southbound, 331 over 0 on the wall.

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0: Frank Robert, 92370, FR 92370. We're going to be southbound Highway 20 on ramp on

Before. Something else.

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1: 12.
0: Could be Illinois truck plate 3109690. B as in boy, 3109690B. Ramby southbound to care off ramp.

0: creating such creating. I'm going to be en route to Ascension for medical clearance. I'm just going to wait for this EMS to be on its way.
1: I copy.

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1: I copy. I just wanted to let her know that agency called back saying that they have someone en route, but no ETA.

dispatch 906, 907 for Dunwana Party. It's going to be at Aurora 252 McHenry for a Rhonda Foster at the ER. That's once her trespass. She's yelling at the staff.

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0: Going to be at the Zoom Lion Heavy Industries, 14215, 2 miles. It's called by the alarm company. It's showing zone as door 4. 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

0: 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I have no audible alarm, and I got no vehicles in the parking lot. They call the doors.
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0: clerk to dispatch all doors and secure door 4 of the giant garage door that would secure him off.
1: I copy. Are you sending?

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1: 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It'll be southbound, 20 off ramp.
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0: 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You'll be equal to seated where you are with.
1: White
0: Dodge. Small SUV. I copy.

0: just said 906 and 907 for the restack of the unwanted party from earlier.
1: 906.
0: Be back at Aurora. You're a nurse, Katie, your original 17, stating that Rhonda's network using medical services, refusing to leave, not trespassing.

I copy at 410.

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0: 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I'll be doing the 9 Soil Transport. 31506 Air Harbor Drive, 03.
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Doing traffic. Send me out with Victor Frank, 8677, BF, 8677. Gonna be northbound, 332 over 4, remember.

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1: 2-8.
0: Yeah, we have Union King 6406, UK 6406. Enemy northbound, 331 over 2, going to the shoulder.

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0: 10 to 1528 for traffic hazard on the interstate. Can we northbound 329 over 8, make metal bumper in the middle of the middle lane?
1: Copy. Have you done work yet?

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1: What?
0: 2729 for a form.
1: What?
0: Best of Griffin, George, Robert, Ida, Frank, Frank, Ida, Nora. First of Siobhan, Sam, Henry, Adam, Victor, Ocean, Union, George, Henry, Nora. Middle initials E. Edward. Female Black, 923 of 79. Clear and valid. If it is, please.
1: I copy.
2: Anyone dispatch?
1: Anyone?
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1: Serial number is going to be 7803.

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God. It's going to be at 7212 Ashwood Lane in Norway. Female, approximately 45 years old, found passed out in the driveway, wasn't conscious, now semi-conscious. Shallow breathing, was coughing, something coming out of her mouth. Parent 4, 2 miles from here. Thank you.

0: 35, be advised, your 17 thinks the female might be overdosing. 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Do you still need 282 responder, or are you just taking over?
1: 282, 10-8. The victor has been assault mods and R-plus 5 are
0: copy, 282, copy.

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1: 269.
0: I copy.

347. 49 comes back to Devin Bowler at that address, 7212 Ashwood. Copy. Copy. It says 49, the phone number's in the call.

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1: Going into the middle, you're on Highway 11. I believe it's 769 Young Edwards.

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0: 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Tony at AMC Party out of Mosquito.
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0: 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CJ, 69176. We're on South Collins and Cat in Yates.
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0: The mechanic was able to move it. 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They may recall if they need it.
1: 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Are you guys 10-8 then?
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1: They make the sublock or the pumps. I got Colonel Scott ears. 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

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Point Charles William, 1190, PBW 1190. I'll be entering the bridge.

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It'd be 16 for a PDX in it. It'd be 16 for a PDX in it. It's going to be at 20 in Sancher, west of the intersection, two black SUVs out of traffic.

0: Esse vai fazer. That was for 5013. 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It's for Mount Pleasant.
1: 16, I got it.
0: Go ahead.
1: I'll be en route to RCJ. Prepare to copy mileage.
0: Go ahead.
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0: 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Oh, sorry, disregard. If you could take that cover, please. I have you. I'll put you 10-6. Dispatch 2-8.

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0: Copy. Do you want me to call?
1: Yes, please. 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

0: 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The 28 doesn't have the caller.
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1: 906 is key, myself, and 3 on it. We got a 2-5 bush and all 2.
0: This is copy. Five five.
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1: 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William 00 David Ida. That's William 00 David Ida. Highway K, just east of 45.
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0: 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Bypass north of Highway 11.
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So Burlington Health and Rehab, 677 East State, room 609, 67-year-old male, currently in psychosis, hallucinating, trying to harm himself and others with a fork.

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60 for a welfare check. Area 200 block of Southbound Lake Drive. For a female white with gray hair, wearing a blue coat and joggers. She was last seen southbound, asking the 17 for directions to the gas station, but wasn't making much sense and

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0: This one's at Brown's Lake in Milwaukee now.

28 for a 46. 28. Northbound 329. Northbound 329, just before the third. 329 on the shoulder, a blue Honda Civic. And they're trying to change a tire. They just need an officer standby.

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1: Did you take a call from last night? 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
0: I'll check.

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Copy in a moment, parking lot. Copy. Fifty-26 for a fire alarm. 1950 will be Washington Building 1. Looks like new construction for a fire alarm. Copy, it's not. This was 26. You can disregard the fire alarm they were testing.

0: 905, we got a call from her son that he's with her at her apartment, 31506 Bear Arbor, apartment 203, and we're trying to see if they still do need PD, so if you just want to head that way. Copy, 60, I'll put you 10-8.
1: Copy.

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0: 905 and 907. The son thinks that he might need a rescue, so we're just going to get that going, too.
1: 10-4, no concerns about combativeness or anything out of her.
0: The call taker's checking.

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0: 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We're going to be on the bypass in Yankee.
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Deception 710. You start towards Uncle Harry's. We're getting a report of an unknown injury accident. And unfortunately, I don't have a whole lot of information. It was called in, Sherry at the PD had a walk-in, so I don't have any other details.

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0: Stafford.
1: 1,000, I'm driving.
0: 1,500, go ahead.
1: Adam, X-ray, 606, AXX, 606. From the Anani, is how are we going?
0: Stafford.

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0: Volitional Park.
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0: 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Sounds like he's got a combatant.
1: 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I'm right on Martin Street now. 905-23.
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0: Sorry, Veronica.
1: Southbound 327 over 0. It's our white semi-truck with a blue cab swerving all over four lanes and speeding. It sounds like it's going to be a make your own case. Correction, they're willing to make a statement.
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0: 319 dispatch. Could you put us in 8 on the call we're on? We're going to have a 38 here in a second.
1: 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Go ahead with us.
0: 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We'll give you the location in a second.
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0: 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It's truck plate X-ray Edward 43012 XE 43012.
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2: I was just informed that there's testing going to happen with our emergency sirens, the three of them here in town, within the next hour.
1: I copy.

Tower 157, State Patrol 63 of Eccles. Standard in Caledonia, it's now going to be northbound on the interstate passing the scale. It's going to be for a black motorcycle with a male Hispanic or male white driver, black helmet, black jacket that's been speeding at least 60 miles.

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1: Sarah 7.
0: ETL on my call. Can you restack that special medic cartridge, please?
1: Copy. Channel 7, just for info, we do have another assistance request, requesting to meet at the Bushnell Town Hall in reference to getting some items from the above address center.
0: Step 4, I'll handle that afterwards. I'll give them a call. It'll be a little bit too late.
1: Copy, thank you.

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1: Good.
0: It's going to be in traffic, Milwaukee, at Browns Lake, going northbound on Milwaukee. Call your advice. Something big with snails sticking out of it is in the right lane.
1: I copy. I'll find someone to take care of
0: it. Copy. Thank you.
1: 905.
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0: 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Is that group of students crossing at the roundabout on 142?
1: They should be crossing right by the Bushnell Park entrance.
0: Okay, I'm over on 142 if you need a hand.
1: Step 4, once we clear the dog park, I'll shoot over that way.
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0: Tower, Fred. Could we do some info? Mount Pleasant's responding for an assault that just occurred at the Days Inn on Hospitality Court. Suspect's going to be David Bono Party, born in 03, male Hispanic. He just took off in a white sedan heading eastbound on 20, possibly a Honda. Unknown on charges at this time as they're not on scene. Just follow me. Seven. Copy.
1: 4841.
0: 48.

0: 47. I'm having some computer issues. Can you go get with the vehicle malfunction on the floor?
1: Adam William, X-ray 3706, that's showing on a, I think it's a white Honda sedan. It was last seen eastbound Durand at the mall, about 124 on Black. And correction, it's a Honda Accord.

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2: Sorry, I got the East Bluff Circle, but I'm not seeing a cross with Milwaukee. Are you by, like, Loomis?
0: Yeah, for a 5

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1: What's the road heading for? You're in five.
0: Good afternoon. Copy, Kevin.
1: What is it, please?
0: Copy, 26.

0: Hotel One Prep, just stand by. We have you headed to 100 North Water Street in Rochester. 69-year-old male, dizzy, slurring his words, conscious and breathing.
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1: There's a couple of names on my call that should have 95s. We're about 5 minutes out of the jail. If you could confirm those and fax them down for me, please.
0: Copy. Negative, you're going to have to go again. Are you responding to us?
1: A from response.
0: I copy. 3-9, Kenny.

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0: Set you to 7012, you said? Copy.
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0: Roger, sir.
1: 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I'll be old. Probably gonna need the area cover grab this for me.
0: Sanborn, dispatch to 28. Can you take that 46K under the interstate?
1: No. 30. Tow just showed up on the scene. That's why the odds
0: are slim. I copy. 28, you can disregard then. Looks like tow just showed up.
1: Dispatch.
0: 5244.

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0: I copy. 28, can you in front of me? Good. You got cut off?
1: I didn't hear what you said.
0: I was just sending 28 to your area.
1: That wasn't.

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1: We'll be giving a few non-custodial to Great Lakes Dragway down on KR. It's a heavy tow pulling truck and trailer.
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1: 6 Sanford.
0: Racing at Nordic Ridge. Car is going to be parked headed northbound. She was driving, and a rock flew into her windshield.
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1: 12.
0: You're going to be picking them up from our CJ. Looks like no rescues for a Talbert party born in 99. They need two due to some fighting with CEOs today. Copy.
1: Six of team dispatch, 10-8 updated. You can log me out. Have a good afternoon.
0: Thanks, Joseph.
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0: Southbound Milwaukee from the east main is a black Grand Caravan with no plate. That's break checking the caller. It's going to be a make your own case.
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2: 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Northbound 337.0, right shoulder.
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That's 5155 for a welfare check. Darby, please. It was called a bike capacitor. They want to check on patient Marilyn Brooks and her husband Richard because they haven't been answering the phone or the door, and their vehicle is in the driveway. Hospice is not on scene right now. There's also a flag here.

0: 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Hi, copy.
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0: Adam Tom Charles, 4275. ETC 4275. Mark it up.

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1: 610.
0: 7100 block of West Wind Lake Road for three semi-trailers on southbound lanes. No calls or anything, and they're worried about an accident. Gets out because of traffic.

0: Bennett and Baumgartner are supposed to be in this car, correct?
1: Bennett and Baumgartner.
0: I copy. I fixed it. Sorry about that.

0: What?
1: Story on 3344 and 29344. South County, 3344.
0: Sorry, South County, where?
1: I'll be right in front of the high school.
0: Copy.
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0: I'm Adam Victor, 8858, AAV 8858, Leon, Durant, and Wall.

0: Copy. Back to 4-6. At Amazon at Enterprise for a female that called on the non-emergency line advising that her boyfriend, who was in the vehicle with her, was refusing to return her belongings. She was in fear for her safety, and there was mention of him putting a .32 away. Right? The call taker told the 17 to call back on 911 so we could get a better location, since she didn't know which Amazon that she was at, either this one or the one in Area 10. She never called back, and we tried twice to get her on the line. Negative. We'll work on calling her back. I guess if you guys want to check the Sturdivant Amazon, and then if 68 and 28 could check the one on the west end. Triple units, whoever's calling traffic. Oh. There's multiple calling traffic. The one on the interstate calling traffic, go again. 3-5. Dispatch to 5035.
1: Dispatch, he's northbound a 7-mile off ramp with the rest of the van on the shoulder.
0: B907. So 6, go ahead.
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0: And Dodge. Anybody else calling traffic?
1: G129,
0: I copy, break. Dispatch to 5035. Dispatch to 37.
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0: If you're close by, can you head over to 35 stop? I do not have a plate, and now he's not answering.
1: Dispatch, he is northbound, 7-mile off ramp. Talking to the person, I'm coming. Sorry, he's fine, he's out with the rest of them.
0: Copy.
1: Anybody on Amazon call, am I 60 in a certain one location?

0: She said the Kenosha Amazon dragged her out of the car and took off. She lives in her secret spy wagon sometimes.
1: Looks like the call taker spoke with her. Kenosha sending officers to their location. We're calling them to confirm.
2: Niall 3's on it. Do you have any...

0: an hour to get a better ambient location, but she's fine right now, not anything.
1: Copy.
2: 22, 18 is out.

Fairmont squad sent 62 shots for officer safety break in the area of 1200 block of Lake Avenue. Ravenhead 6 heard near 1200 blocks, and we have additional callers from 1819 Albert for a male white, all black, in a face mask that was shooting in the alley. Again, for officer safety only, end of ATL KBF 277-1528.

Too late for a recess. 22 left. 6 left for a recess. Is that 21739 8 Mile Road? The caller requests an officer to stop by due to the neighbor's chicken still being in his yard every day since the original call.

0: 7779. It's William Adams, David George Boy.
1: William Adams, David Edward Boy.
0: Have you outlisted the mail park on the Nissan? Files, are you in there? 905, you keyed up.

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1: 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I'll be on 90th.
0: That's fine.

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0: Could be on the Carl L. Hampton East, L. Black, 712, 94. Looks like a body will be on one.
1: Copy. The 37 for the cover.
2: We're way out west.
1: 6-8, are you closer?
0: Affirm.
1: Yeah, I'll put it up, thanks.

0: if we could.
1: Test to 3-5, are you 10-12 for his full?
0: Right.
1: Just be advised, I gotta check his full criminal or get with Milwaukee because the warrant is for a Carl M. Anthony, but his DL is Carl M. alias is with the L for the middle initial.

51855 for a conveyance. At the jail for two deputies requesting a transport to Ascension for an Alexis party.

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0: 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Anybody calling distance?
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The owner of the chickens was cited. He is very irate. He changes to a

morning, United Dispatch. I'm going to have to come in tomorrow to locate the other half of this. It was a dump truck driver. So I put an update in. You can clear me from the hall, and I'll be 1042.

waiting for a refect. So, caller Leah, this would like a 21 from a deputy. There's some notes in the summary. She's advising her dog has still not been returned to her, and the Humane Society doesn't have anything matching.

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1: 6-8.
0: I apologize. Can I take you off of this for a reckless on the interstate? Southbound 329 over 2 for a black SUV. They're unable to maintain the lanes, and we're still getting further.
1: 10-4.

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2: 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Your caller is refused.
0: 10-4.

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0: You'll route with one male to RCJ. And also, I can have one fresh charge.
1: I copy. At 1628, your 99 says fax.

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0: Delta Mary 4835 DZM 4835. Gonna be southbound 336 over zero on the wall.
1: Southbound 336 over zero wall.
0: Affirmative, it's probably gonna be that vehicle that they called in.

0: bud.
1: I got the paperwork for you. I'm just leaving the dog. We meet at Round Lake.
0: Howdy.
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0: 903 is 42.

What's the last letter?

to Wisconsin traffic. Boy Adam Lincoln, 4262, PAL, 4262, 19th and 16th.

0: request a 718 canoe break for a rescue. At 4901 Big Bend Road for a 77-year-old male that had a seizure. He's not conscious, is breathing. He's not coming out of it. He keeps trying to stand, but the caller will not let him. At 4901 Big Bend. Do you want me to put your call back in the stack or just clear you through it?
1: You can clear me through it. That's
0: 10-1.

7-1 Squad, just for info, we got a black northbound 336 over 8. 7 stolen license plate out of Illinois. Looks like it's Edward Sam 58682. Looks like the front plate was stolen, but it matches on the vehicle. It looks like they just switched it over. Go ahead. It looks like they had only reported one as stolen, so it matches the vehicle. They just put the back plate on the front. So you can 22, it was just for info. Happy.

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0: Dispatch San 6-8. All we're going to cover is at 820 South Savannah for an accident unknown at the Petro for a water truck that breaks and smashed into the concrete by the dumpster. Unknown injuries, break. Dispatch 628, can you break?
1: Yeah, you
0: move. I have you.

0: 6828. It sounds like he ran through the barricade. There's another caller that's walking over to check on him. The operator is calling out the window.
1: Yeah, I copy. I'm at the Petro.
0: Right now. I copy.

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1: Defense 3-5.
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0: Give me an L over B, so Lincoln over Boy, 9387, LB 9387.
1: 10-4.

Dispatch. I copy dispatch to 5015 as well. 8333 Broadway Drive for a 1-year-old male that is having a seizure. They are not conscious but are breathing.

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0: You put 906 on my call as well, and we are needed. I can breathe.

0: running over to the cock.
1: What?
2: Boy, Charles, that hurt. 8047. Here he is, the heart.
1: The cock. Come here.

0: Can I call him? Go ahead.
1: Well, it's Citizens 41.
0: Go ahead.
1: 6-1, I'll be at Roma until 9:30.
0: Copy, I make you 50, 50-05.
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Adam, X-ray David, 5411, North Main at South

0: Yeah, my text entry is showing that you do honor them.
1: Copy,
0: I copy. Do you want city for cover?
1: Affirmative, 22.
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0: Sorry.
1: Should I see him? 1 Point will be emailing you the paperwork in a moment. Oak Creek will email it to you momentarily.

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Edward King, 96543, EK, 96543, northbound 329 over 8, shoulder.

For a suspicious circumstance, if you could call the 17, and I'll put it on your screen.

That's 906, 908 for a hit and run. Pine and Market. The caller's vehicle is sideswiped and the operator is taking off. It's just past Kane Street, still westbound. It's a black hatchback.

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0: 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We'll be in route 2.

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1: I affirm. They'll be seen there in a red. Nothing further on the suspect vehicles last seen westbound on West Market.
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1: Multiple on there, 908, go again.

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0: Adam Mary Edward 447. Hi.

0: 5013 for a suspicious vehicle. Lakeshore Drive and County Line Boulevard. About a half hour ago, as I see going northbound, an older maroon van, Adam Henry Young, 4448, was opening everyone's mailboxes, checking the mail, then putting it back. It was an elderly operator with gray hair for a make your own case. And the vehicle is to 200 North English Settlement Avenue on a Ford Freestar red in color.
1: Three tempters, that you can clear out that welfare check in the back.
0: 10-4.

0: 908, go ahead. You may want to check the hospital. They were having an intubation. 9-4, do you got any further on the vehicle? She advised that it was a hatchback style vehicle. Matt Black was going to be a job that was done by somebody who didn't know what they were doing. Totally.
1: I copy.

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0: Hey, Turkey. There's a flag at the address that I put in your call.
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1: Affirmative, we're headed.
0: I copy. I was advising you of the flag that I put in the call.
1: I copy. Thanks.
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She's calling back. We're putting a new number in the comments for you to try.

0: That's the 19. We have rescue going to 1850 New Street, number 205 for a lift assist for a 75-year-old male. He is conscious and breathing. Did you want me to put it on your screen or have him advise if needed?
1: I can do that with you.
0: Copy. There is somebody with the patient.

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0: 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Mean Zima.
1: 10-4. Hard to copy. I show you on 36 south of J, and what was the place?
0: William Boyd, 2048.
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1: 7.
0: Boy, Adam, Sam, 8449, BAS, 8449, southbound, 335 over 8, Wolf.

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1: Adam Boyd Frank, 6719.

10015, 1063 shots out of the city for officer safety break. For the 1100 block Marquette, for 3 on Raven in front of 1123 at the Bay Stadium, 277-1854.

0: back.
1: Tenet, I'll do follow-up tomorrow. And I hope you're back on my last month. Then I'll go to Norway.
0: Chief.
2: Still joining dispatch. Coming.
0: Chief.
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0: 35.
1: Clarify, you want to be put back on your traffic lane?
0: Yeah, 45, thank you. 5, still has to be a flow, be sending.
1: Copy, 25.

0: exact 7166.
1: Said 4800 block of North Main.